That was just a little bit of Bob Dylan to start out our night here on the Progressive Torch and Twang Impact Radio Station for anything that is country, folk, blues, blues adjacent, doo-wop, maybe when I'm feeling spicy. I am DJ Sparrow, and I am sadly not yet joined by DJ DC. He is running a bit behind in another meeting, but hey, that happens sometimes. What can we do about it? That's the cowboy way, ain't that right, cowpoke? Up next, we have some classics for you alongside the Bob Dylan. It is The Man in Black with Johnny Cash. Help Me Make It Through the Night by Kris Kristofferson. I Ride an Old Paint, Leaving Cheyenne by Colter Wall. My Heroes Have Always Been Cowboys by Willie Nelson. And finishing up with one by Don Burnham, which I'll reveal the name of when we get there. So come along, cowpoke, and listen in. I think it's going to be a real fun night for y'all.

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All right, that was Just One Way, Ticket Back Home by Don Burnham. Oh, that song just makes me want to swing dance around just a little bit about. I adore Don Burnham. Ever since I found him with Shadow in the Valley, I just love all his stuff. I find it very sweet. He only has a few songs, so not too much, but I certainly find them all very, very wonderful and swingy, very big into the swing guitar sort of vibe. But up next, we have definitely not a swinging song. This is going to be Wednesday morning, 3 a.m., which is, in fact, actually the time I'll be going to bed tonight. But but that is by Simon and Garfunkel, also the name of their first album, Wednesday morning, 3 a.m. I love this song in particular. This is, honestly, I would say top five Simon and Garfunkel songs. I don't think we play it as much as we should on the show, so putting it here. After that, some Box Number 10 by Jim Croce, some Lonely People by America, some Creaky Alley by the Mamas and the Papas, and one more song after that, which I'll be talking about certainly once we get there. Yes, sadly, no DJ DC just yet. Most likely in the next like minute or two, he will be walking in that door. So next drop, we'll have some fun talk to do. But until then, come along, cowpoke, and listen in.

I'm a down home country boy. He's gonna make it in the city, playing guitar in a studio. Oh, well, he hadn't been there an hour when he met a Broadway flower.

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They're still worrying about their boy. This boy's going home soon as he gets the fare. Because as soon as I got my bread,

0: And well, that was just Ripple by The Grateful Dead. And we finally have our other host here.
1: Hello, I'm back.
0: Hello. Well, you gonna have me here?
1: I like that you waited. You waited until I was here to do the Bob Dylan voice. Either that or have that just been, is that just what you've been doing?
0: That's what I've been doing the whole night, man. What do you mean? I'm the

0: The only host here. I'm not Dylan.
1: That's beautiful. No, sorry. You know, I've just been so scatterbrained today because I didn't get home until like midnight last night because I was actually at a concert.
0: What concert was that?
1: I forgot.
0: Was it some little Good Samaritans?
1: No, it was actually the opposite. I was at a Big Thief concert
0: with me.
1: DJ Sparrow and a couple of our friends.
0: It was the greatest thing in my life, especially the opener. First, we have to talk about the opener.
1: Okay, you want to talk about the opener?
0: I love this, but I also know that there was people there that had no clue what was going on, and I kind of loved it for that. It was like avant-garde cosmic jazz, and it was insane and weird. But I loved it. It was absolutely the greatest way to start my night before like getting absolutely pummeled by like Vampire Empire and Real House and all that.
1: Yeah.
0: Yeah. But now Big Thief, I'll let you introduce some of it.
1: Well, Big Thief, for those of you who don't know, their first album, I actually checked this, was only released in 2016, which is kind of crazy. And that's the album, if you don't know, they did Vampire Empire, they did Masterpiece, they did Velvet Ring, they did Paul.
0: No, Vampire Empire isn't on that one. That came in like 2020.
1: No. I'm saying songs. I guess all three of those songs are on
0: That's why I was
1: That's
0: an
1: amazing first album.
0: Yeah.
1: No, but they have a bunch of really popular stuff. You probably know at least one song by them. And that was a truly amazing show.
0: They've been going a lot of like, they went to a lot of like shoegaze places with it, which I absolutely loved because, you know, shoegaze is a great little genre.
1: They
0: rock. They are such great guitarists and like players in general. Specifically Adrian Linker and Buck Meek, who are the two kind of heads of the band, I would say. Though the rhythm section is, you know, holds them together.
1: Yeah.
0: The
1: amount, like you could see the entire show, Adrian Linker basically had her foot over the pedals.
0: Oh yeah.
1: To do, you know, all the shoegazy stuff, which
0: it was so fun. And like the music itself was just, I mean, if you're a fan of Big Thief, you can guess how it was. It was a great show. There was many tears cried. There was many danceable moments, which we'll talk about at the end.
1: If you're not a fan of Big Thief, then, well, I hope that you can bear with us for this next drop.
0: Yes. We're going to be starting things off very sad, ending things off very happy, which is kind of, I would say, the mood of the night.
1: Oh, yeah.
0: How it kind of went.
1: So starting things off, what are we listening to?
0: To Real House by Adrian Lenker, which she played so good. It was so good. After that, there was a little Buck Meek solo section of him performing the first song off his new album, The Mirror, which is called Gasoline, that I've been listening to all day today because I really like it. I think it's a good vibe. And we're finishing things off with, what is it?
1: Spud Infinity, which I think is one of their favorite songs, or one of my favorite songs by them.
0: It's so fun.
1: And it's also just like, it's nice and happy and it's uplifting.
0: Yes.
1: But we'll talk about that more when we get to it. So why don't we roll those CDs?
0: Roll.
1: Why don't we spin those CDs?
0: Why don't we spin those discs, huh?
1: Come on and listen in.

0: That was Spudinfinity by
1: Big Thief.
0: Oh.
1: Hey, I actually went to a Big Thief concert.
0: We're getting back to this. We're circling back. Back.
1: No, we played that one because it was other than the encore that they did, which was incomprehensible.
0: Incomprehensible. Yeah.
1: It was the last song that they played in like the actual show itself. And I had a great time. I'm glad that they didn't end off with like Vampire Empire. Like they did something that was upbeat.
0: The way that like me and DJ DC looked at each other when we heard the first
1: she was doing like the
0: and we just were like,
1: that.
2: It's this one.
0: And then like we just like looked at each other as it was really starting, or like we're dancing.
1: Yeah.
0: We're dancing. And then we started dancing. And then you looked around and like even at Masonic, where it's like kind of like
1: horrible seating.
0: To sit for dancing. You look around and like most of the audience is up and dancing for that. And
1: our whole section was.
0: Yeah. Like we started something in our section, I think.
1: That's beautiful.
0: I think that was very fun. And I just adored it. It was a great time. A great, great time.
1: Yeah.
0: And Adrienne Lenker is just like super fun to see live. She's very funny.
1: Yeah.
0: She's surprisingly funny.
1: Yeah.
0: In like a very stale way, though. She's like, have you guys ever had a root beer float?
1: Yeah.
0: I wish I could get a root beer float.
1: And the woman in front of us was like, I'll drive you.
0: Who was, by the way, can I say this on air?
1: The woman in front of us, just like at a certain point in the show, just.
0: It was really hot, to be fair.
1: Took off her shirt.
0: Yeah. Not like fully, but like just like over her and like hung it on her neck. But like,
1: I'm pretty sure her husband was next to her.
0: And also her kids.
1: You know something? Hell yeah.
0: You know? Yeah. The nip.
1: But yeah, we are now going to be switching up the vibes. We're going to be playing something that's a little bit sad again, but
0: no,
1: in a different way.
0: I mean, well, yeah.
1: This song actually came in through our request line, which if you don't know, if you are ever listening to Impact 89 FM and you feel like requesting a song to play and you just can't get something out of your head, you can always call or text into 517-884-8989.
0: That is, once again, 517-884-8989. Yes, we got our little request from another DJ on the radio. DJ, I don't know her actual DJ name, but she runs Sound of Color, which is on every Monday, 8 to 10? No, 10 to 12.
1: 10 to 12.
0: 10 to 12, which is our jazz show and is very, very good, which you all should check it out. But otherwise, we have nothing else to say. This is going to be Operator.
1: Hi, Jim Croce. Yeah. So, you know, this one, then I hope that you discover a new favorite song. If you do, then I hope you enjoy. Come along and listen in.

0: Ooh, boy, I love that song. Makes me want to get on a horse and ride into the night, huh? Into some southern nights?
1: That's so true.
0: That's up the here, song!
1: Up here in mid-Michigan, we know just what it's like to be living in Louisiana with Glen Campbell.
0: Is he from Louisiana?
1: I thought that's... Wait.
0: You might be thinking of someone else.
1: Southern... You mentioned some state in that song.
0: Whichever
1: I think it's
0: was.
1: Louisiana. I could be entirely wrong.
0: Yes. I should know that. We should both know that off the top of our heads, because especially because we just listened to it. But it always flips on me. But either way, that was some Southern Nights. I love that song. It makes me want to like go on an adventure.
1: That's so true. Oh, you know what movie I watched recently?
0: Yeah, what was it?
1: That actually like made me like think about like Louisiana music. I was watching, this is the most random thing. I watched The Princess and the Frog the other day.
0: Oh yeah.
1: Which like is a Disney musical, but it does have a bunch of songs that do have those like Cajun and Creole influences to them.
0: I've been thinking I need to pick up some Cajun music for the show.
1: Yeah, I think it's really cool. I don't know. I really feel like movies have a really awesome ability to inject re-inject aspects of like pop culture back into America if they're like popular enough. And I think one movie that did that was Oh Brother, Where Art Thou, which has some really awesome like old country folk bluegrass songs from that era.
0: I think I would be hard to say that and Inside Llewyn Davis, those two movies helped kind of, it was like the spark that ignited the indie folk revival, I feel like,
1: for sure,
0: in some ways.
1: Well, yeah, I don't know. But the reason I'm bringing up Oh Brother, Where Art Thou specifically is because of a CD that I picked up. I seem to have misplaced.
0: It was Oh Sister.
1: Anyway, it's called Oh Sister. Essentially, what this is... Oh, there it is. The Women's Bluegrass Collection. Essentially, what it is a bunch of old bluegrass songs and country songs, kind of similar to what you would hear in a movie like Oh Brother, Where Art Thou, but all done by women, which I think is really cool. And sort of, we're going to be playing a couple songs up this. We're going to be listening to If Wishes Were Horses by Carol Lynch and Silver Tongues and Gold-Plated Lies by Suzanne Thomas. Then after that, we're going to be listening to some music from the movie itself. We're going to be listening to I'm a Man of Constant Sorrow, and we're going to be listening to Big Rock Candy Mountain. Then we're going to end things off with Hangman by Tia Blake. And then we're actually not ending it off there. I lied. We're playing one more song after that. But that's a secret.
0: That's a secret mystery song. That'll come help us later, huh?
1: All right. So enjoy If Wishes Were Horses, because we've been talking for a while already, and we'll catch you on the flip side.
0: Come along, cowpoke, and listen in.

0: Thank you, darling.
1: I love you.
2: That was just Do You Ever Cross My Mind by...
3: Do I Ever Cross Your Mind? Swish! Swish!
2: Okay, I'm just going to leave now.
3: That was just Do I Ever Cross Your Mind by... I like the Foley work there by Dolly Parton yeah, exactly. and Chet Atkins. We hope you enjoyed that one. And we hope you enjoyed the couple songs we played there off of that wonderful little CD I got. We're going to be playing some more off another wonderful little CD I got.
2: Yes, yes, yes, yes.

0: Then we will then.
1: It sounds like Sunday Bloody Sunday.
0: Yeah. Then if you come back and we're not here, then you know what happened. then we're gonna be listening to "Goodnight Irene" by Brian Wilson.
1: I'm excited for that one. I am excited for some Brian Wilson. I love him.
0: Yeah.
1: I need to put some Beach Boys one of these days when you aren't here to stop me.
0: I like the Beach Boys. Yeah. Nothing's stopping you from doing that other than yourself, Mon Frere.
1: Yeah, fair. But I think this would be a pretty good one, huh?
0: Yeah, of course. Here is Do Re Mi by John Cougar Mellencamp Royal. Come along and listen in.

0: That was just Brian Wilson's cover of Goodnight Irene, originally by Woody Guthrie, correct?
1: I think it's just like an old staple.
0: Okay.
1: I don't know who it's by originally. Could be him, could be Leadbelly, could be any of, like, you know, Cisco Roberts, could be any of those guys.
0: I love Brian Wilson so much.
1: Indeed. I think that was a lovely little combination. That U2 song was interesting.
0: It was a surprise.
1: I liked it. I didn't realize.
0: What'd you say about it?
1: So that song is basically the exact same melody and general vibe of Jesse James by, I think, Harry McClintock is the one that I know, but there's a bunch of recordings of it. You know Jesse James?
0: I don't think.
1: Quentin Tarantino movie, Assassination of Jesse James by the Coward Robert Ford.
0: Oh, yeah.
1: It's that guy. Yeah.
0: Okay.
1: Yeah. But that was definitely interesting. It was not quite what I expected from that, but I had a good time.
0: That was a good time with that. What do we have up next?
1: You tell me.
0: Well, up next, we're going to have a little bit of Shovels and Rope with Patience. After that, some Margot Price, and we'll figure our way out after that.
1: All right. Sounds good to me. Should we let it play?
0: Guys, come along, cowpoke, and
1: listen in.

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1: This is the Progressive Torture Twang. I'm DJ Sparrow.
0: I'm DJ DC.
1: And that was a pretty good drop right there. I enjoyed that one. Love some Fleet Foxes to take us into the last 2 hours.
0: The second half.
1: Yeah.
0: It's the last 2 hours because it's a 4 hour show. I don't know. By the way, that's something I feel like we've never mentioned on air before, which is the fact that, like I said, I got to sleep at like 2 a.m. So I'm pretty tired. And then I worked a full day of work before this on my other job.
1: You didn't hear it, but before I came in, I played Wednesday morning 3 a.m. and I said, that's about when I'm going to bed tonight.
0: Yeah, that's valid.
1: I have some shows to watch.
0: You, no one makes you watch shows.
1: Well, I am. And, well, let's just say, I'm going to bed.
0: All right. Good for you, I guess. Yeah, we're going to be listening to the band up next, though.
1: The band? Which one? Okay, you did not have to do that over the airwaves. Oh, it's so real. I'm sorry, listeners.
0: The band, of course, by the band I mean...
1: The band
0: with Robbie Robertson. What's his name?
1: Robbie Robertson.
0: Robbie Robertson. That's such a fit.
1: And Levon Helm.
0: And Levon Helm. Helm with an M.
1: Helm. Like Helm's Deep.
0: As in a helmet. They're gonna be playing Across the Great Divide for us. After that, we're gonna listen to Linda and Richard Thompson. Dang. Notice how I said Linda first.
1: Yeah.
0: Ally.
1: After
0: that, we're gonna listen to some Neil Young and then some George Harrison.
1: I think this would be a nice little pick me up for tonight. These are all some pretty good ones. So come along, cowpoke, and well, what more
0: listen
1: can we
0: in.
1: Say?
0: I said it first.
1: All right.

0: That one was called Run of the Mill, that one.
1: That's a reference to the demo version of that exact same song.
0: I love that.
1: Isn't that beautiful?
0: I love that little intro. That anytime that song plays, that's all I can think about.
1: Is the part where he says, that one's Run of the Mill.
0: No, it's this one's called Run of the Mill, this one.
1: I'm George Harrison.
0: They forgot me.
1: I'm just trying to get some songs for the album.
0: They kept making fun of my songs.
1: Anyway, I'm next going to be listening to something a little bit different. Guess who we're going to be listening to?
0: Some guy from a town. Is what I read?
1: Wrong. We're going to be listening to a little bit of Emmylou Harris, who is covering Snake Song by Town Van Zandt.
0: I'm holding
1: in my hand a little Towns Van Zandt tribute album that I picked up the other day. A lot of this show has just been an excuse for me to show off all of my all the CDs that I got. The cover of this is really funny.
0: It's like a badly clipped out photo of Towns Van Zandt.
1: Yeah.
0: It's like really bad.
1: But hey, look who's on this album.
0: Oh yeah, it's really good.
1: Yeah. This is gonna be really fun. We're gonna be listening to Snake Song. After that, I think we're probably gonna be listening to, depending on how I feel, either Mr. Mud, Mr. Gold, or Loretta, performed by John Prine. I might do Loretta, but that's going to get a little bit confusing, because after we're listening to some Town Van Zandt himself with Fräulein, we're going to be listening to Loretta, the other song by Luke Bell. So, I'm not sure exactly, but
0: I'll have to see.
1: How I feel. Anyway, for now, at the very least, here is Snake Song, performed by Emmylou Harris, originally written by Towns Van Zandt. So, come along and listen in.

0: That was just Loretta by Luke Bell. Pretty good one, I gotta say. I like that cover.
1: Yeah, I know. I really like it. He actually has a bunch of really good versions of a bunch of different songs. I guess I have a bad idea of which one's more popular. He has a really good version of Bullfighter. I kind of like it over Nolene Hoffman's version, actually. They're both really good, but... Yeah, he's a really interesting guy, actually. He kind of just, like, had the one album that came out of nowhere, was really popular, and then one album that came out of nowhere, wasn't that popular, he disappeared, then it, like, kind of blew up after, like, either posthumously or, like, well after he was done making music, which I think is really interesting.
0: I did not know.
1: Very cool guy. Anyway, looks like up next we'll be listening to some Silver Jews.
0: Yes. Love me some Silver Jews. They are, honestly, at least this album in particular is such a good one. American Water, so good. Starting off with Random Rules, then some MJ Linderman, some Flory, and finishing off with Wilco, which, you know, I feel like we don't play as much Wilco as we should be playing on this
1: show.
0: We play
1: sometimes. A lot of Wilco.
0: Not as much as I think we should be playing.
1: There's a legal limit to the amount of Wilco we're allowed to play each show. And I feel like we tend to hit it.
0: Some days. But otherwise, this is going to be Random Rules. Come along, cowpoke, and
1: listen in.
2: In 1984, I was hospitalized for approaching perfection.

0: That was Just If I Ever Was a Child by Wilco from Schmilko. Hope you enjoyed that one. I do love me a good little bit of Wilco.
1: Oh, I enjoy them a whole heck of a lot.
0: Feel like as I've been like, not that I'm like listening to them more than I did before. I feel like I listen to a pretty consistent amount of Wilco. But as I have been listening to them for longer, I like some of their like weirder, like more like depressing stuff. Like, I don't know how much you've listened to. I mean, Yankee Hotel Foxtrot is a very famous album, obviously. But I don't know how much you listen to, like, Ashes of American Flags or I'm Trying to Break Your Heart.
1: I'm Trying to Break Your Heart is just so, so good.
0: I like the fact that it just ends in, like, 2 minutes of, like, discordant noise.
1: Just like, you know, just, like, beeps and boops.
0: Yeah, exactly.
1: Kind of like the show last night.
0: You really like talking about Ben Lamarge.
1: Yeah, Ben Lamarge, obviously, because he's a genius.
0: What are your thoughts on noise music?
1: It's a genre which I find I've had experiences, which is very, very good. But as well, it's
0: very easy to do wrong.
1: Yeah, it's like there are certainly albums that are actually really good noise albums that I find are very entertaining. But also, I'm not going to ever put them on besides, like, maybe once a year.
0: Yeah.
1: Honestly. I mean, though I have to give shouts out to the first pioneer of noise rock, and that is Bob Dylan with that harmonica.
0: Mm.
1: But otherwise, yeah. We are not playing any noise rock, obviously. I hope you can.
0: We're listening to all of Metal Machine music.
1: Yeah, we're putting on some Merzbow right now. Some
0: exactly.
1: Boris.
0: Yeah.
1: Someone out there was like, oh, God, what are they doing tonight?
0: No, we're listening to Dean Johnson, actually.
1: Oh, God, I love this album.
0: Yeah, we're going to listen to Man in the Booth by Dean Johnson, some Magnetic Field, some Big Star, and some Hurry for the Riff Raff. So we're kind of going,
1: ooh,
0: like,
1: ooh,
0: indie.
1: Ew,
0: ew, ew. We're kind of going indie.
1: I can
0: and
1: do
0: then
1: it one more time. Ew, ew, ew.
0: We're kind of going indie, and then we're slowly, like, transitioning to being more and more country with ending with Ray for the Riff Raff and Big Star. So
1: I'm so proud of the cue.
0: So I do hope you enjoy. Here's Lola Dean Johnson for you all with The Man in the Booth.
1: Come along and
0: listen in.

0: That was just Jealous Guy by Hooray for the Riff Raff, playing for you here.
1: On the Torch and Twang.
0: I'm
1: DJ Sparrow.
0: And I'm
1: DJ
0: DC.
1: What's going on with that?
0: I'm in your head.
1: You're making me lose my mind.
0: I'm just trying to keep up the energy for the next little while as we close out this last hour of the night. Up next, we're going to be listening to a little bit of Patsy Cline, Sweet Dreams, which I hope I get some tonight. Oh, I did just drink a cherry Pepsi, so I might be a bit over caffeinated. I had so much caffeine.
1: Pepsi.
0: Ooh, I had so much caffeine today. I had like 2 cups of tea, 3 sodas.
1: And 8 coffees.
0: Don't talk to me.
1: Don't taunt me right now. It's so terrible that like I have the same view that I have with like coffee as I do with beer. Where it's like I love the taste of them, just like genuinely. I hate the side effect of it that like you can't have too many or else it completely hurts you.
0: You know decaf and non-alcoholic beers both exist, right?
1: They're different, okay? It tastes different in my head, okay?
0: There is something about just like a nice cup of black coffee that I love it.
1: Right? It's just something, it's a nice vibe, but then I have like 3 of them and suddenly I'm jittery.
0: Yeah. Do you ever think it's funny that like, can you imagine if like in your like office or something, there was just like a machine that like you put in water and it made Red Bull?
1: I don't want to know how it does that.
0: Ostensibly, that's what a coffee machine is. It just, like, it creates an energy drink for you.
1: Yeah, but, like, it's not the chemical process and, like, the vats that they probably have at Red Bull. I don't think they get, like, the Red Bull bean and make Red Bull. Well,
0: they take the wings off the Red Bull. That's how they make it. SMH.
1: What?
0: Anyway. I probably have had a little bit too much caffeine to have sweet dreams tonight, but hopefully Patsy Cline does. After that, we're going to be listening to some Willie Nelson, some Peter, Paul, and Mary, and some Marty Robbins.
1: Yes, yes, yes. And maybe one more. I'll have to determine.
0: And maybe one more. DJ Sparrow is going to have to determine. And I am waiting in rapt anticipation. So, for now, here's a little bit of Patsy Cline for you all with Sweet Dreams. So come along and
1: listen in.

0: man, you know, Michael Cera just doesn't sound the same as he did before.
1: I think he's been smoking a lot.
0: That was, of course, Clay Pigeons. There's someone who's like screaming at their radio right now.
1: It's Blaze Foley.
0: That's Blaze Foley, of course. Not. I like the Blaze Foley version a lot more.
1: Yeah.
0: Nothing against Michael Cera.
1: That's how I found the song, but ever since I found out Blaze Foley's version, I really like it.
0: I do have to say, I feel like I found, because of that song by Michael Cera, I found Blaze Foley.
1: Yeah, and so I
0: found
1: can't be out mad about
0: Blaze Foley's music, which is truly awesome. You know who I didn't find via Michael Cera?
1: Yeah, who? The Stills Young Band?
0: Stills Young Band.
1: Stills Young Band.
0: And Cat Stevens. And Gene Clark and Graham Parsons.
1: Mm. Well, yeah, you never know. Might have had a snowball effect in some ways.
0: Like
1: in some ways.
0: Blaze, I feel like these next two, like with the last song we just listened to and with this next one, they are quite similar in like vibes. So up next we're listening to Midnight on the Bay by the Stills Young Band. A nice little chill song. Nice to sort of like move us in towards the end of the show here.
1: Yes, yes, yes. We definitely need it. We definitely need it.
0: Yeah. Mm-hmm. I guess, is there anything else you want to say to lead off the song, or should we get it going?
1: No, this is just a really good one. Hope you all enjoy it. All
0: right. Here's Midnight on the Bay by the Stills Young Band. Come along and listen in.

0: That was just a little bit of Graham Parsons for y'all with Hearts on Fire.
1: Hearts on Fire. Yeah.
2: Fire. Salt and pepper. I just watched it the other day. I'm sorry. It's on my mind.
1: Watch what?
2: The John Mulaney special. Do you not know what he's like talking about? Patrick Stewart introducing Salt and Pepper.
1: Oh, I do know that one.
2: Yeah. Anyway.
1: Thanks for screaming that at me.
2: That was my last bit of energy. I'm going to pass out now.
1: Yes, indeed. It is getting quite late in the night, and me and DJ Sparrow, I hope that came across well on the mic.
2: Little folly action.
1: Little folly action here, yeah. We're going to head off to bed, so yes, we hope you enjoyed the show. We had a great time putting it on for you all. And to end things off, we're going to play one last song for you all. Well, actually a couple, but before we move on to these last couple songs, the one that we're going to be playing is Carnival Cruise.
2: Talking Blues.
1: By Lou Hazel.
2: You show me this one, and I love it a lot.
1: Lou Hazel is an artist I just found. I like to just, like, you know, like, trawl through Bandcamp and, like, pick out, like, artists that I just feel, like, you know, would fit the vibe of this show, but also just, like, for my own listening. This song is, like, very rapidly, like, shot up to, like, one of the ones that's, like, on repeat for me. It's a fun one. It's a nice, chill one. And I think it's a little bit hopeful. So as we close out the night, come along and listen in.
2: And one more thing just with that. 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
1: So, unless we'll see you at one of those two saloons, I think it's time for me and DJ Sparrow to mosey on out of here.
2: So, we'll catch you next week, Cowpoke.
1: All right. Here's one last song for you all. Enjoy.
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0: 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What if we all slowed down? What if we all stopped, even for just a few moments, and took a break? Imagine you're at the beach on a sunny day. Or perhaps you're jumping out of a plane at 20,000 feet. 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
0: Oh, but we're closed on weekends? 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
1: In time for what?
0: Well now, sometimes there's a show. 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I dig the style. It's got the whole cowboy thing going. You know, the kind where the songs ain't in a rush, and the stories unfold like... Nah, look at me. I'm rambling again. 88.9 The Impact.

This is a coordinated monthly test of the emergency alert system originating from the EAS local primary station for this area. Equipment that can quickly warn you during emergencies is being tested. If this had been an actual emergency, such as a tornado warning, toxic material release, or other state or local emergency that affects your safety, official messages would have followed the alert tone. 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This concludes this test of the emergency alert system.

0: I'm out of here. Thanks again, man. It was a good
1: Wait,
0: time.
1: you were hitting it pretty hard tonight. Are you good to drive?
0: Heck yeah! I am amazing at driving.
1: Yeah, man, you sure? I mean, I can call a cab or we can get somebody to take you home,
0: yeah,
1: you know?
0: Yeah, don't worry. I'm good.
1: Okay, hey, text me when you get back, okay?
2: Stop right there. This is stupid. He's drunk. Friends don't let friends drink and drive. Ever.
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0: Welcome back to our countdown of today's top 10 plays. Now is the moment you've all been waiting for. Here's number one. Take it away.
1: As you can see, the young lady is walking on campus and she is just about to finish that bottle of water.
0: She takes the final sip. What's she gonna do with that bottle? 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
1: This is a tricky play, even for a lot of seasoned players.
0: But wait, she ducks past the trash can. 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
0: Look at that form!
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0: No, that guy's lived here all my life. 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
2: Are you kidding? 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You can't call it trafficking if you're working your own kid, right?
1: Not true.
3: I mean, they're walking around free, right? Wouldn't they be locked up if they were being trafficked?
1: Usually not true.
4: He told me he's fine with it. 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
1: Might not be true either.
5: Human trafficking is more than just scary white vans, girls in dark rooms. 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Most often that looks like work trafficking.
2: Making her sleep in the restaurant? Isn't that illegal?
5: Autonomy should not be a question, but still, human trafficking happens everywhere, even here in Michigan. So if you suspect or have been a victim of human trafficking, please contact the National Human Trafficking Hotline at 888-373-7888. All calls are anonymous.

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1: This is gonna be a start to finish. 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
0: I'm excited for it.
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0: Hold my hand?
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0: It is the end of the universe. 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He raises his guitar to the sky. Every mountain explodes. 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
1: 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On Yellowstone side, where it's bloody in the trenches. Babies in the trash can, money for the white folks. 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Swimming in the syrup, talk to God while I'm smoking. Flying in the feather, you won't ever see me touch the ground. 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Send them to that long sleep.
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going to have to throw downfield. He's got Brandon Boyer right in his face. Thrown down towards the field, well short of the end zone. Going to get batted down. Michigan State wins 21-17. They storm it over.

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0: Hello?
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1: up.
0: Who are you?
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0: 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It's got the whole cowboy thing going. 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

I stay, I live. 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

0: I just can't take it. 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
1: Baby, I got some money.
0: I don't want to talk about it. I don't believe it. I don't believe nothing.
1: Oh, baby, listen.
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1: I got something to tell you, baby. You try to get through.
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1: Frankie Sinatra. Frank Sinatra. Frankie, my boy, don't know. You have a perfect voice to sing calypso. What did they say? Frankie Sinatra. Frank Sinatra. Frankie, my boy, don't know. You have a perfect voice to sing calypso. What did they say?

0: Filthy boys don't sing calypso. What did they say? Ah, Frankie Sinatra. Ah, Frank Sinatra. Frankie, me boy, don't know. You have a filthy boys don't sing calypso. What did they say? Frankie, me boy, I'm sure we'll sell 2 million copies or more.
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0: He's gonna have to throw downfield. He's got Brandon Boyer right in his face. Thrown down towards the field, well short of the end zone. Gonna get batted down. Michigan State wins 21-17. They storm out of the field in Michigan.
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2: 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You're sleeping, I get that. I want you to know that I try.